trees that arise from earth. All the stars that sparkle high above. And there's no way for me to measure the treasure of your love.

0: the trajectories of Mizrahim, of like Arab Jews and Israel-Palestine. She ended up, you know, living in a small town, and she was not able to perform anymore because, like, Arabic music and Arabic was not welcome on the radio, was not welcome, like, on public scenes. And in a way, I was interested in that because that was somewhat of the trajectory of my grandparents on my mom's side in the 60s at the same time, with the, you know, massive migration of Moroccan Jews to Israel-Palestine. And because, you know, there was like a basically state discriminatory policy towards Arab Jews, Jews coming from Arab land. They sort of followed that trajectory of downward social mobility.
1: Diese Geschichte des sozialen Abstiegs durch die diskriminierende Politik des jungen Staates Israel mussten viele Mizrachim erfahren, die in den 60er Jahren ins Heilige Land ausgewandert waren, erzählt Laura El-Keslassi. Und dazu gehören auch ihre eigenen Großeltern. Die Geschichte von Zohra El-Fassia zu entdecken, war für Laura El-Keslassi also auch ein Weg, mehr über ihre eigene Familiengeschichte zu lernen.